carry the what with you when you go. The what of what sickness we've let plague us. The what kind of person you get to be. The wake-up call of what. Let the where linger thick in the air you breathe. The where

what's most important, learn the why by heart. The why of why silence could possibly be an option. Why our own discomfort in the face of truth could become priority. The why of why not now. Learn the why by heart.

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there's them that say a woman doesn't know her own mind. She must be meek and biddable, graceful and kind. She mustn't ask for what she wants the whole night long. Well, there's them that like to say that, and then that are wrong.